could have showed you all the scars at the start, but that was always the most difficult part. 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
4: 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I had to know, where does it go? Like birds are flying to the sun, I had to run.